You're gonna say, we accept herb is not, herb is important, but herb is more important to the people who accept it yet, because that is a reality. I mean, it's not Sarelen, Sarelen is something that you crave, but you check it in your sense and say, herb is a plant. I mean, herbs are good for everything. Why these people want to be so much good for everyone?

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1: 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In the store, yeah.
0: Alright. It's this girl. She lives next door to the store that I lured her at. We talk every night. She cried to me about a guy. And if we text, I get pissed when I get no reply. I know that she's the key to love. She is who I'm thinking of when I am beating Richard up. To mental images, her face looked the closest that I got was when I'm poking her on Facebook. Video chats are so exciting, cause it's like she is inviting me to her world full of privacy.

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Picture us in the hall, locking lips on the wall. Her hand grabbing my dick, my left hand on her tits. Oh, my shit's getting hard. Some thoughts of dating this bitch. Her name is my password.

prizes to her, and I just want to concur, a relation. I want the cheesy dates at the movies and stupid walks at the beach, insurance straws in a cup. I never had that, so when we holding hands walking home, I look past that, the fact she's fucking guys that I hate, but things are looking great, cut copy. Last time we talked, she said that her relationship was rocky. Now that Mr. Fag is gone, there's no one that could stop me from bagging her. I got these tickets to the Roxy. Next day, Metro's taking me home. I see her in a cut at Wendy's. She's not alone. Who's that guy? Wait, why the fuck he about to kiss her? 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

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What bad?

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0: Taoist monks had good intention playing doctor with what God's got. 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
1: I wanna be a wolf so I can understand. 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
1: ¿Cómo parecerme a ella? Y así me pareceré a Jesús.
2: Far, far, far, far, far, far, far, far, far, far, far, far, far, far, far, far, far, far, far, far, far, far, far, far, far, far, far, far, far, far, far, far, far, far, far, far, far, far, far, far, far, far, far, far, far, far, far, far, far, far, far, far, far, far, far, far, far, far, far, far, far, far, far, far, far, far, far, far, far, far, far, far, far, far, far, far, far, far, far, far, far, far, far, far, far, far, far, far, far, far, far, far, far, far, far, far, far, far, far, far, far, far, far, far, far, far, far, far, far, far, far, far, far, far, far, far, far, far, far, far, far, far, far, far, far, far, far, far, far, far, far, far, far, far, far, far, far, far, far, far, far, far, far, far, far, far, far, far, far, far, far, far, far, far, far, far, far, far, far, far, far, far, far, far, far, far, far, far, far, far, far, far, far, far, far, far, far, far, far, far, far, far, far, far, far, far, far, far, far

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And I'm crying. Oh, I'm crying. 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

0: des membres du groupe. 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
1: Harry Cruz.
0: Car.
1: Oh, mais zut.
2: C'est logique.
3: Oh shit. Oh yeah, this song is about a little story that, like, the beautiful blonde-haired bass player told me in complete confidentiality one night in a motel room in the brain-dead continent somewhere in Scandinavia. It's about a guy, an American, of course. Oh, calm down, baby. You'll get your chance. Inspire me and I'll write the book. Who, one night, took the little blonde beauty to a junkyard, which his father owned, which commemorated all sorts of atrocities, decorated by cars like 1957 Chevrolet convertibles, which he proceeded to bullshit the young blonde babe with, telling her that after he ate her soft, velvety, red, wet, dripping, leathery interior, that in memoriam he would then eat the entirety of the dripping, wet, leathery interior of a 1959 Chevrolet convertible with the license plate F.

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0: rap.
1: Denai, what up, man?
2: What up, dog?
1: You all right?
2: Chilling. It's cold as hell.
1: Yes, it is. Hey, bus didn't come here, did it?
2: Nah, hey, look, you got 15 cent?
1: Nah, I got just enough to get on the bus. I'm broke.
2: We gotta go to the store right quick, man, because I'm short.
1: Yeah, we gonna have enough time to go to the store?
2: Nah, look.
1: You see this, how much you got there?
2: I only got 75, you know what I'm saying? I got a dollar, you know what I mean?
1: Just throw it in there, they ain't gonna know. You know what? Hey, look, I'm sick of taking this damn bus everywhere, man.

0: the money, man. I can't be broke for the rest of my life.
1: Yeah, I hear what you're saying. There's gotta be something better. You know what I'm saying?
0: Can't live like this for the rest of my life, man. Bumming rides and who I know.
1: Yeah, what's up with Lexus and Land Cruisers?

0: trying to be the player. I'm trying to be the mayor. I want to be president.
1: No, man, forget being president, man. I'm trying to be king, making dead presidents. You know what I'm saying?
0: Yeah, okay.
1: Getting money anytime I want, owning my own businesses and all that. You know what I'm saying?
0: Yeah, I'm trying to be a millionaire, baby. It's all on you, though.
1: You only live once, 96, baby.